curse. I'ma take the world with me when they put me in the dirt. 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I'ma take the world with me when they put me in the dirt. Move!

0: Beastie Boys on 104.1 The Blaze, Nate Nation. Let's do our concert tickets. I got a pair of tickets to go see Corrosion of Conformity at the Bourbon. I got a spot on the guest list with a plus one. 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

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It's a Papa Roach party with us at Stir Cove. 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

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All right, let's see. Got a few more to squeeze in before we're all done for the night. 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

0: movie.
1: 4, maybe 5 hours, because I did yesterday, is Bear Camp. that's just on his background. I was in my house all the time.
2: Don't give me a plot. Just let me watch bears wandering in a river.
1: Oh, there's a plot.
0: No, there's not a plot. I turned it over 2 seconds yesterday. I said,
1: they're looking to survive.
0: All right.
1: Really? You don't find it soothing at all?
0: Nah.
1: Even just looking at that waterfall.
0: I turned it on my phone, Todd. I didn't have it on the big screen.
1: You should put it on the big screen.
0: No, I'm not gonna
1: whole different thing. I'm going to put it on the big screen today and see if the dogs react. Because a lot of times they react.
0: That's an exciting plan.
1: If there's animals on TV.
0: Well, it is a Thursday.
2: And then you're going to go buy a new TV when they knock this one over trying to get the bear.
1: Yeah.
0: Comedian Noah Ramirez. Noah Ramirez will stop at the studio later on. Nick will be here later on, too. Come on back.
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4: I'm Jeff Motes on Lincoln's Pure Rock Alternative 104.1 The Blaze. Lincoln police Wednesday confirmed an 18-year-old woman has been cited and released for violating a traffic signal that led to a crash between her SUV and a cruiser with the Lancaster County Sheriff's Office at Highway 77 and Warlick Boulevard June 10th. At the time, the initial crash said the teen claimed that she had a green light westbound on Warlick Boulevard and entered the intersection where her vehicle was hit by the southbound LSO cruiser who had lights and sirens heading off to a call. A review of the video by LSO, though, showed the teen did not have a green light. Read more up at KIBZ.com. Lincoln police are investigating a robbery from Monday afternoon around 12th and E. Police say a 37-year-old woman was sitting outside the building that she manages when she was approached by who she described as a black female, about 20 to 30 years old, wearing a blue shirt, dark pants, or shorts with her hair up. Police say the victim told the woman to leave. The suspect allegedly hit her in the head and took her cell phone worth about $250. No arrests yet. And Nebraska Athletics announcing Wednesday the Husker softball head coach Rhonda Revell has signed a contract extension that runs to the 2031 season. Blaze weather, still a chance of morning thunderstorms, becoming sunny today and a high of 86. I'm Jeff Motes on 104.1 The Blaze.
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0: butt, man. She's up in the air, and he's just doing coke right off her butt, man. I mean, like the whole area.
1: And if you look at the Margot Robbie.
0: No, it's not Margot Robbie. This is just a hooker in the beginning.
1: In the other scene, that's it. She's not the wolf. There is no wolf.
0: No.
1: Margot Robbie.
0: No.
1: She's full frontal in the Wolf of Wall Street.
0: That's not why they called it that.
1: You know. I think Leonardo DiCaprio was the wolf.
0: He was,
1: and she did not possess one.
0: Right. All right. So, stay away from the weed, kids. Now we're 2 minutes late already for the break because we're all just wasted.
2: No, we're not. Right. Your clock's running a little fast.
0: My computer says 7:12. What is it?
2: That's when we go to break. 12.
0: Oh, it is 12. For years I've been thinking it's 10.
2: Yeah, I know. I see you making hands.
0: Oh, I do
2: like,
0: that.
2: Nope, you got 2 minutes.
0: Well, I was today years old when I realized the break is at 12.
3: Learn something every day.
2: This is why you're not in charge of the buttons anymore.
1: Stop giving away trade secrets. This is the kind of stuff where that's why they want the encrypted email.
0: I know.
1: So people don't know that, they take their break at 12 after the hour.
0: Well, sometimes it's later than that. Sometimes puss will go out earlier than that. But you're right. I forgot. I was today years old. I know we hate that. I was years old.
2: No, you knew that before.
0: And I
2: you
0: forgot
2: just
0: completely.
2: Forgot it.
0: Yeah, I did. Yeah. All right. Come on back. Well, I'm in the basement. I'm high.
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6: 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Lincoln police Wednesday confirmed an 18-year-old woman has been cited and released for violating a traffic signal that led to a crash between her SUV and a cruiser with the Lancaster County Sheriff's Office at Highway 77 and Warlick Boulevard June 10th. At the time the initial crash said the teen claimed that she had a green light westbound on Warlick Boulevard and entered the intersection where her vehicle was hit by the southbound LSO cruiser who had lights and sirens heading off to a call. A review of the video by LSO, though, showed the teen did not have a green light. Read more up at KIBZ.com. Lincoln police are investigating a robbery from Monday afternoon around 12th and E. Police say a 37-year-old woman was sitting outside the building that she manages when she was approached by who she described as a black female about 20 to 30 years old wearing a blue shirt, dark pants, or shorts with her hair up. Police say the victim told the woman to leave. The suspect allegedly hit her in the head and took her cell phone worth about $250. No arrests yet. And Nebraska Athletics announcing Wednesday the Husker softball head coach Rondo Ravel has signed a contract extension that runs through the 2031 season. Blaze weather still had a chance of morning thunderstorms becoming sunny today in a high of 86. 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
1: It turns out some of our speculation about other countries listening to our podcast was correct. Ryan writes, not to burst your bubble, but that's me from Andorra. And I live Bellevue, Nebraska. Listened to that segment yesterday.
0: Oh, the Andor guy checked in. Yeah, but we had a guy check in from Switzerland, said he was listening to us over there.
1: We get a lot of downloads from overseas, like UK, Germany, likely service members stationed overseas. But the podcast app I use, I connect with my VPN through foreign countries. Lately, I've been using Andorra. The app doesn't load the segment up with ads. I normally don't mind ads. But the way they come to the dialogue,
0: we need to have the ads, man.
1: Well, gets paid. Man. That's how he does it. We get paid whether or not somebody uses a VPN. Anyway, thought you might be interested in that explanation. They're throwing ads in the middle of porn now.
0: Well, speaking of porn,
25: are they?
1: Yeah.
0: One more quote here,
1: like a middle of an oral scene, and then that ad pops up. But you know, you know what's coming after. Yeah, no, the ad is done.
0: Yeah, you.
25: What are the ads for?
1: So you hang around. Other porn stuff. Yeah, it's not like a car dealer or anything that you
0: speak of porn. One more quote from the illustrious Mr. Flood. It has more or less paralyzed a lot of young men that end up living in their 20s in their parents' basement, smoking the weed and looking at online porn. I forgot about that. Yeah.
1: Well, our buddy Boomrock says,
0: he's upstairs looking
1: in the basement last night on the weed and watching the Bear Cam.
0: Which, by the way, for a lot of you guys now is porn, it sounds like.

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2: I'm Jeff Motes on Lincoln's Pure Rock Alternative 104.1 The Blaze. Lincoln police Wednesday confirmed an 18-year-old woman has been cited and released for violating a traffic signal that led to a crash between her SUV and a cruiser with the Lancaster County Sheriff's Office at Highway 77 and Warlick Boulevard June 10th. At the time the initial crash, said the teen claimed that she had a green light westbound on Warlick Boulevard and entered the intersection when her vehicle was hit by the southbound LSO cruiser who had lights and sirens heading off to a call. A review of the video by LSO, though, showed the teen did not have a green light. Read more up at KIBZ.com. Lincoln police are investigating a robbery from Monday afternoon around 12th and E. Police say a 37-year-old woman was sitting outside the building that she manages when she was approached by who she described as a black female, about 20 to 30 years old, wearing a blue shirt, dark pants, or shorts with her hair up. Police say the victim told the woman to leave. The suspect allegedly hit her in the head and took her cell phone worth about $250. No arrests yet. And Nebraska Athletics announcing Wednesday the Husker softball head coach Rondo Ravel has signed a contract extension that runs to the 2031 season. Blaze weather, still a chance of morning thunderstorms, becoming sunny today and a high of 86. I'm Jeff Motes on 104.1 The Blaze.
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0: We called him Neg. His last name was Negley. I go, Neg, you okay? 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And then I look over, like 10 minutes later, his head is back. He's sleeping. He's just sleeping on the highway. Yeah.
1: I owe my life to the rumble strips of Interstate 94.
0: Yeah, that's right. Yeah, yeah.
1: Because
0: yeah.
1: I just fell asleep. I fell asleep at the wheel outside of Bismarck. And then it was one of those same things. We were driving from Phoenix to back to Fargo, North Dakota.
2: Back.
1: And I was sleeping, and then the driver fell asleep, and we went. Thankfully, the ditch was full. They just had a huge snowstorm.
0: Yep.
1: The ditch was full of snow,
0: yep.
1: So we got lucky there. Otherwise, it was a steep ditch, and we would have rolled in there and been dead now.
3: Yeah, there's definitely a couple of times working early morning construction where I was driving to work, and then I, like, opened my eyes, and I'm like, oh I'm out of
0: red
3: light. I'm out of red light.
0: Yep.
4: Yeah.
0: Yep.
4: More often than I'd like to admit, coming to work in the morning, I'll go. Yeah. Did I stop at a red light?
0: Or was I awake this whole time?
4: Was that light red or green? I don't really remember.
1: Yeah. At work, did you have a nail gun in your hand and then you noticed the house was up? You finished the whole frame.
3: That'd be a problem.
1: Sleep nail gun.
0: Yeah.
4: Oh, I remember getting a speech as we were leaving Wichita at about 4:30 in the morning on a Sunday.
0: Yeah.
4: Oh, I never can sleep in a car. Oh, me neither. 10 seconds north of Wichita, both of them are snoring.
5: I would pull over Concordia on the way back from Wichita sometimes, leaving like going down there and back in the night.
0: You have to.
5: There's some hotel you sleep in its hotel parking lot for a couple hours.
0: You and Walsh, back at seats it. Back.
5: Another no, that's one. More of a solo thing.
3: Okay. Neither of your cars
5: if
3: can
5: you're
3: handle
5: with,
3: that.
5: If you're with somebody, it's easier to stay awake. Oh, I found, even that's if they're true.
1: Did
5: sleeping.
1: I also proclaim that I can't go to sleep in the car?
4: Yes, both of you did.
1: Proceeded to go to sleep in the car.
4: Immediately. I don't think we were even outside Wichita city limits, and you two were both snoring loudly until somewhere
0: sure
4: north of Salina.
0: Too, a little hungover, too.
4: Yeah. It was,
0: I remember that trip.
4: Oh,
0: yeah. I remember I'm the one that said, I can't fall asleep in a car.
4: Yeah, you were right next to me. Shotgun position, just sawing logs, man.
0: All right, come on back. Noe Ramirez with us this morning. Good road trip guy.
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8: 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Lincoln Police Wednesday confirmed an 18-year-old woman has been cited and released for violating a traffic signal that led to a crash between her SUV and a cruiser with the Lancaster County Sheriff's Office at Highway 77 and Warlick Boulevard June 10th. At the time the initial crash, said the teen claimed that she had a green light westbound on Warlick Boulevard and entered the intersection where her vehicle was hit by the southbound LSO cruiser who had lights and sirens heading off to a call. A review of the video by LSO, though, showed the teen did not have a green light. Read more up at KIBZ.com. Lincoln police are investigating a robbery from Monday afternoon around 12th and E. Police say a 37-year-old woman was sitting outside the building that she manages when she was approached by who she described as a black female, about 20 to 30 years old, wearing a blue shirt, dark pants, or shorts with her hair up. Police say the victim told the woman to leave. The suspect allegedly hit her in the head and took her cell phone worth about $250. No arrests yet. And Nebraska Athletics announcing Wednesday the Husker softball head coach Ronda Revell has signed a contract extension that runs to the 2031 season. Blaze weather, still a chance of morning thunderstorms, becoming sunny today and a high of 86. I'm Jeff Motes on 104.1 The Blaze.
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We've got to go over another Ronnie Radke good deed for the day. 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Plus, Green Day released some new music. We're going to talk about it all here on 104.1 The Blaze. Let's get things kicked off with Linkin Park.

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What will you do what you tell me? 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What will you do what you tell me? 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